0: original African icon. Yes, we are going the next tune. Yeah.
1: Jerusalem, here I am.
0: All right.

again. I'm telling you, this was Alpha Blondie. Now the second tune coming to you. Listen this. I think you know this already. Lucky

Yeah, moment. We are moving in radio station Ara FM. Tonight, as usual, every month we are having it in one time in a month. And we're moving on, giving you message in reggae style and all kind of dub music. And reggae, dancehall, sometimes afro, and all combining together and making people to feel irate and to feel nice. So we are moving on with Jamali, Jamashon, strength to strength. Baba message, say so.

0: I have to say something, you know. Yes, right now, in the right moment, in the right second, right time, right hour, we are giving you more vibes of reggae music, dubstep, steppers, reggae, dancehall, and sometimes afro if it's needed. Now we are moving on and give you more vibes from Jacob Miller. And remember, today I'm just juggling without knowing what is coming. So this is the way you have to be. Sometimes it's making fun. Let's try it again.
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2: Hallo und herzlich willkommen zur Sendung Mixtapes hier bei Radio RFM, Ihrem nicht kommerziellen Radio im Werra-Meißner-Kreis. Am Mikrofon für das aktuelle Mixtape begrüßt Sie Christoph Falkenstein und ich habe heute A Bag of Cashalikes im Gepäck.
3: And I heard as it were the noise of thunder. One of the four beasts saying, come and see, and I saw, and behold, a white horse.
4: There's a man going around taking names, and he decides who to free and who to blame. Everybody won't be treated all the same. There'll be a golden letter reaching down when the man comes around. The hairs on your arm will stand up at the terror in each sip and in each sup. Will you partake of that last offered cup? Or disappear into the puddle's ground when the man comes around. Hear the trumpets, hear the pipers.

is in the thorn tree. 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The whirlwind is in the thorn tree. It's hard for thee to kick against the pricks. Till Armageddon, no shalom, no shalom. Then the father hen will call his chickens home. The wise men will bow down before the throne. And its feet, they cast their golden crowns. When the man comes around. Whoever is unjust, let him be unjust still. Whoever is righteous, let him be righteous still. Whoever is filthy, let him be filthy still.

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The virgins are all trimming their wicks. The whirlwind is in the thorn tree. It's hard for thee to kick against the pricks and measured 100 weight and 20.

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I heard that in his younger days he was wild and he was mean, toiling in the bowels of hell where the devil picked him clean. 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

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The Iron Man, at the turn of the century, a New York sculptor made an Iron Man.

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Missouri didn't suit him. The Iron Man. Well, they talked all day and up into the night about the Iron Man. 120,000 pounds of iron, now that's a whole lot of man. Well, he was there in St. Louis representing the South, but when the whole thing was over, well, shut my mouth. Packed up the gear and just flat pulled out. Left the Iron Man. 33 years he laid flat of his back in the Missouri hills. But then one day the steel men came back on the big iron wheel. Well, there was Alabama iron ore in his veins, so they picked him up and put him on a southbound train. Brought him back home down south again. The Iron Man. Now when the darkness comes and the shadows fall around the Iron Man, and the only light is from a torch he holds in his right hand. Since back about 1901, out in the cold night air and the red hot sun, just never seemed to worry him none, the Iron Man. Now high on the crest of that old tall mountain stands the Iron Man.

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How high is the water, mama? 4 feet high and rising. How high is the water, papa? 4 feet high and rising. 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The bus is coming, gonna take us to the train. Looks like we'll blast with a little more rain.

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Well, the rails are washed out north of town. We got a heave for higher ground. 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
0: And I can understand your cat.
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